0: From the lands of the beautiful butterflies, Bundjalung Bay FM 99.9.
1: If you've been dreaming of a sea change, Palm Lake Resort Yamba Cove is your ideal move. This multi-award-winning over 50s community is designed for those ready to begin their next rewarding chapter. Laid back, beautifully designed, and deeply connected to the ocean, this is

Bet you rue the day you kissed a rider in the dark. 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Now she's gonna play and sing and lock you in her heart. Bet you

Is the hair na canaries, har na farigi, is the New South Wales. And

Moir einen Tannenbocht, nu tosche dammen tö, mos fir

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1: Hey, man, you sure you want to hear this, man? You sure about that, man? All right.
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Since I've lost, since I've lost, since I've lost.

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This is a song I played last week, and I'm gonna play it again. And it's dedicated to Manon. Happy birthday, Manon.

0: Hi, this is my professor. When I'm in town, I listen to Bay FM in stereo for the folks with two ears.
1: Yeah, you know.

Cowboy Bebop by Manfredo Lament from East London. Great, great tune. Coming up. So, the host of this show, the regular host of the show, Maren Jan, my beautiful wife, the owner, proprietor of Bonanza Radio here on Bay FM 99.9, has been overseas for the last few weeks working on promo for her new upcoming album that's about to come out called Fear of the Beauty Parlor. It's just been announced. I don't have the tracks on hand, but there will also be a remix album coming out. And first two songs of those remixes are coming out on Friday. One of which by the great Steve Spacek, who is just a godsend to this area and such... He's our connection to the rest of the world. Just amazing. So he's really kindly done a remix of one of Maren's songs, and so also has Bangalow Band, Tra-La-La Blip. So stay tuned for that on Friday. If you go to Maren Jean on Bandcamp, Spotify, or on social media, you'll be able to see those when they're released. I'm about to check out, and we will see you again next week from 4 to 6, and then maybe the week after that I think Maren might be back, so I get to play what I want next week again, I guess, so that's pretty nice. Anyways, playing underneath me right now is a song called Love from Toman. New from a Brooklyn-based jazz artist. Toman, that is, and it is all very beautiful, if that's your thing. So I'm going to play this one out, and then we'll finish on a Maren Jean song, and I will see you next week. This has been Bonanza. I am Ari. You're on Bay FM 99.9. Stay tuned for Jutta with Wirgin coming up from 6 to 8, and then Homecoming. See you later.

That's a song called Great Ocean Sky by local artist called Mark Ridout, R-I-D-O-U-T. So it's Mark Ridout and the Rhythm if you want to look him up. This is off his EP called Dive Into the Water, and I'd like to play that title track, which is a bit of a favourite. So here's Mark Ridout and the Rhythm, Dive Into the Water.

more Declan Kelly, Truganini, Heavy. This is off his album called Diesel and Dub.

Russell Hibbs there, local artist, with his song called Down, We Came Down. And another local artist called the Blackbirds. This is their song, Nature Boy.

There's Bobby Alou giving us a bit more of his funky soul sound. And we got some more Archie, why not? Jamo Dreaming, album of the same name. National Treasure.

Thank you for tuning in. You've got it tuned to 99.9. This is the Homecoming Program. My name's Zach. Right now we are listening to McCoy Diner. The track is "I Thought I'd Let You Know." 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

0: 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Mr. David Friedman on vibes. Mr. Danny Thompson on bass.
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I said, time heals, time forgets. 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
1: 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Joan of Arc in the chair. My voice is just starting to improve after 2 or 3 weeks of great crackling. So I apologise in advance should at any stage during the show the crackle returns. Having said that, I don't intend to speak very much again today. We'll be listening to lots of great music. Kicking off today with a track from 1977. This one is from the band Yes, Turn of the Century.